92.7 WVLI, the greatest hits of all time, nearly 8 o'clock on this Wednesday morning. 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

92.7 WVLI, the greatest hits of all time. 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

92.7 WBLI, the greatest hits of all time. Just past 9 o'clock on a Wednesday morning, it's Greg O. back till midnight with more coming up from Chaka Khan, Frankie Valli, Prince, and more. Here's Steely Dan with Ricky, Don't Lose That Number. It's 92.7 WBLI, the greatest hits of all time.

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1: That was my skull. I'm so...

greatest hits of all time at 92.7 WVLI. It's 80 south of 80 in the Romantics there from 1983. A number three song, Talking in Your Sleep. That album's called In Heat, and there's a great song on there called One in a Million. Give that one a listen. I think you'll like it, too, if you're a Romantics fan. That's going to wrap up 80 South of 80 on this Thursday, brought to you by the Marla Good Team. Every Thursday, sponsoring 80 South of 80. Well, they were Jefferson Airplane, just Starship. Well, this is during the Jefferson Starship days. Find your way back. 80 South.

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2: 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I'll be watching you.
0: 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Like this.

92.7 WVLI. Today is Thursday, August 6th. Happy birthday wishes. Sending those out to Jeremy Christer Sr. there in Kankakee. Also, Joanne Rule from Bradley. Joanne Tucker. Darrell Williams there in Kankakee. Cindy Scripter in Mantino. And Tim Connect there in Bradley. Happy birthday to you from all of us in the Valley. And Alyssa LaFond in Bourbonnais. Congratulations to this week's Valley Birthday Club winner. Come on by. Get all your gifts from Bussy and Reek, Brookmont Bowling, and your Noble Stores Dairy Queen. 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Celebrities on the list, Randy DeBarge of the DeBarge Family Band. 68 today, M. Night Shyamalan. There's a warped mind. He is 56. Leslie Odom Jr. of Hamilton fame is 45. And Lucille Ball would have celebrated her birthday today. If it's your special day, well, thanks for spending it in the Valley. Bette Midler did a nice little arrangement of this one. The original from the Stones, Not Wanting to Be Your Beast of Burden. 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